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0: It's Nate from Nate April in the Morning. Coming up tomorrow, we got your keywords to see Somber in the U.S. tour stop of your choice just after 6 o'clock and 9 o'clock. 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

0: 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Coming up tomorrow, we got your keywords to see Somber in the U.S. tour stop of your choice just after 6 o'clock and 9 o'clock. 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

0: 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Coming up tomorrow, we got your keywords to see Somber in the U.S. tour stop of your choice just after 6 o'clock and 9 o'clock. 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

0: It's Nate from Nate and April in the Morning. Coming up tomorrow, we got your keywords to see Somber in the U.S. tour stop of your choice just after 6 o'clock and 9 o'clock. 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

0: What's happening?
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1: 608. Good morning, Nate, April, and you in the morning. Happy. Is it Thursday already?
2: It is Thursday already.
1: Thank goodness. Nate, April, and you coming up, giving you another chance to, well, pick your trip to go see Somber. You choose U.S. tour stop of your choice. You could be off with flights, hotel, $500 spending cash, and floor tickets to go see Somber live in the city of your choice. Got that first keyword coming up a little bit later on this hour. A lot of fun yesterday at Soaring Eagle.
2: Yeah, we met a lot of everybody heading out to the show. It's really fun.
1: Jonas Brothers, Little Rain, never hurt nobody, right?
2: And congratulations to Olivia.
1: Yes, we upgraded her seat, third row. So I know she had a lot of fun, so congratulations to her. And I hope everyone had fun at the show last night. Let's take a look at what's going on. People who own newer model BMWs are complaining because banner ads for the new Spider-Man movie are popping up on their dashboards. One person compared it to a Black Mirror episode. Disney already sold out of all their ad spots for next year's Super Bowl.
2: Did they really?
1: 30-second spots sold for up to $10 million. By the way, the game will air on both ESPN and ABC. There's a list of the most dangerous animals by state, and really? It includes several different kinds of bears and snakes. But there are also states where the most dangerous are dogs and mosquitoes. In case you were wondering, the Eastern Massawaga is number one in Michigan. That's a snake. That's all I know, and I probably slaughter the name. Have you ever heard of the Eastern Massawaga?
2: No, I have.
1: Massasaga?
2: Huh, we'll have to look up on how that's really pronounced.
1: All right. Here are some of the most unusual names from last year for girls. There's someone named their daughter Tsunami. Maybelline.
2: Mm-hmm.
1: Infant Girl. And Beretta.
2: Yes, those are some top ones along with Eureka.
1: And for boys, there's Howdy. Why would you name your kid Howdy? Papa, Demon, and Gator. Get over your Gator.
2: Gator.
1: Get over your Gator.
2: Somebody named their child Demon?
1: Mm-hmm.
2: That just doesn't seem right.
1: Poll asked, how many inches of your height are you willing to lose for money? 19% say they'd give up 2 inches for $300,000. And 30% say they'd be willing to give up 10 inches for $50 million. Would you be willing to give up 10 inches?
2: 10 inches?
1: Mm-hmm.
2: I don't think so.
1: You'd be 4'4"?
2: Something like that.
1: Yeah. 50 million bucks, though. $50 million, April. A new article in Men's Fitness says the next wellness drink trend could be functional beer. It's a non-alcoholic brew that's fortified with beneficial ingredients like vitamins and supplements. Why? A truck hauling a porta potty on a flatbed trailer was pulled over by police in Arizona last month. Cops say it was ejecting toilet paper onto the interstate, which presented a hazard for other drivers. 47 is the point where humans feel the healthiest, happiest, and most confident. A survey found that people around that age tend to feel better because they focus on their well-being instead of their appearance. 47. A guy on a roller coaster was hit by someone's shoe after it flew off, but he managed to catch and hold it for the rest of the ride. And yes, of course, there is video. people in California are joining merfolk communities for fun, to be social, and help with anxiety. One person said, mermaiding is a craft that's been around a very long time, and it's not very clicky or closed off.
2: Mm-hmm.
1: A 77-year-old woman in Florida was arrested after authorities rescued 80 cats from her home. She's a mail carrier, and police think she collected the cats along her route. Some Ohioans are expressing concerns after a poster created with artificial intelligence won the Ohio State Fair's poster contest. That should be illegal, right? That shouldn't be allowed.
2: I don't know.
1: Startup has developed a remotely controlled centaur-like robot that's over 6 feet tall with a humanoid torso and a four-legged chassis. It's terrifying, but they say it can perform tasks in conditions that are dangerous for humans, such as extreme temperatures, bad visibility, or high risk of injury.
2: Okay.
1: Kelsey. The financial exchange and prediction market allows users to bet on whether clinical trials for potentially life-saving drug trials will succeed By the way, did you know this? You can also bet on wildfires as well.
2: No, I did not.
1: Yeah, which kind of could incentivize arson.
2: Yeah, you would think.
1: That does not seem like that's a good idea at all. And a guy from Connecticut is in surprisingly good spirits after a shark bit him during a snorkeling excursion in the Bahamas for his 40th wedding anniversary. He was swimming when the shark attacked. He needed 26 stitches in his leg plus 4 more stitches in his hand. Best part, though, is when he returned home, his neighbors welcomed him with shark costumes and a dance to lift his spirits. I love it. And that's a look at what's going on. Dirt Dish and More is coming up here in about 6 minutes. It's Nate, April, and you on WIOG.

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1: So Charlie Sheen is starting a weekly podcast called Mostly Sheenious, where he's going to interview celebrities. No word on when it'll debut or what guests have been lined up so far. Morgan Wallen donated over $1 million worth of instruments to 26 schools in need throughout his Still the Problem tour. The streaming premiere of the James Cameron-directed 3D concert movie Billie Eilish, Hit Me Hard and Soft, the tour, will appear on Paramount Plus tonight. Perez Hilton's podcast co-host says it's been hard for even his family to get updates on him because of the confidential security measures in place at the hospital. T-Pain sold his music catalog for $100 million. Joe Jonas revealed that he had panic attacks and needed therapy after his first solo album performed below expectations. Some people think Travis Kelce showed up to a Chiefs training camp with a dad bod, but coach Andy Reid says, quote, he looks the same to me. He's always looked that way. Adam Sandler wears socks in the pool because he can't bend down to take them off on land. His daughter Sunny says that after he jumps in, he takes them off, drains them, and uses them to play catch. Back in 2006, O.J. Simpson tried to make a comeback with a hidden camera prank show called Juiced. Now there's a documentary about what a bad idea that really was. Peacock has confirmed a second season for The Five-Star Weekend starring Jennifer Garner. And HBO Max is producing a documentary about Gilmore Girls, and it will include unseen behind-the-scenes footage. That's a look at the dirt, the dish, and more this morning.
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1: Traffic looks good this morning. No accidents reported at this time. If you see something that's an issue, let us know. 877-330-WIOG.
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13: Good morning, I'm Matt Barber. It's your ABC 12 News headlines. The field is set in Flint's race for mayor. Incumbent Mayor Sheldon Neely and 6th Ward City Councilperson Tanya Burns will advance to the general election for earning the most votes. Both campaigns are expected to shift their focus toward issues they say matter most to Flint residents, including public safety, neighborhood revitalization, and improving city services. The general election is November 3rd. While many of us were focused on the governor and U.S. Senate races Tuesday night, an interesting primary took place in the 8th Congressional U.S. House race. A Trump-endorsed candidate finished in second place. The winner was a candidate who suspended his campaign last month. Thomas Smith won Tuesday's primary, beating Amir Hassan, who was endorsed by President Donald Trump. Smith now says he is humbled that he won the primary, and the 8th GOP congressional chair says he believes he will run an aggressive campaign heading into November. He will face off against incumbent Democrat Kristen McDonnell-Rivett in the November general election. I'm Matt Barber, and that's a look at news with Nate and April in the morning on 102.5 WIOG.

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1: 6:34, Nate, April, and you in the morning. 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
1: 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We have a bee's nest at our house, and I see it. I have not done anything about it.
2: I don't think it's bees. I think it's hornets.
1: You think it's hornets?
2: I do.
1: We have a hornet's nest that's in the front of our house, and I've done nothing about it. It's getting bigger, by the way. I believe it's getting bigger.
2: I just noticed it yesterday, and I said, hey. And you were like, oh, it's been there for a while.
1: It's been there for a while.
2: I didn't even notice it.
1: It has been there for a while. Listen, I've attempted to do this before with minimal success, if you want to call it that. But I do know that I need to do something about this soon.
2: Mm-hmm.
1: Or else it's going to be too big of a problem for me to handle, I think.
2: Do you remember when you were wearing our son's football helmet?
1: Yes, I do.
2: And at first I was like, oh, good idea. And then I was like, unless one gets inside,
1: yeah,
2: then you're in trouble.
1: By the way, you did not help at all during that situation. If memory serves me right, you laughed, you mocked me. And then when I knocked it down into the garbage can and came running to the front door, you locked the door and thought it was funny.
2: I may have done all of those things.
1: Yeah. No, you did.
2: I unlocked the door eventually.
1: Eventually. Fortunately, I did not get stung. I've been stung, I think, twice in my life.
2: That's it?
1: Yeah. The first time I was stung.
2: You're a city kid.
1: By the way, the first time I was stung, I was at camp.
2: Oh, really?
1: Yeah, and I got double stung. I got stung on the pinky finger, and then I... you know, reacted with my hand, and it fell into my shoe, and I got stung on the foot.
2: Wow.
1: It was a double stinger, which I thought could not happen.
2: It's very dramatic.
1: Yeah, thank you. And then the second time was a couple years ago, I think.
2: Mm-hmm.
1: Has it been a couple years? Where I was just, there was a bee in my shoe, and I didn't see it. I put it on my shoe, and I got stung. By the way, a bee was harmed during that incident.
2: Mm-hmm.
1: I didn't know it was there.
2: I've been stung, honestly, too many to count.
1: Really?
2: Oh, yeah. Like, when I used to mow lawn for my parents, it would happen pretty regularly.
1: Huh.
2: I think the worst, though, was I stepped in a wasp nest at our cabin a few years ago. And, boy, that hurt so badly. I don't know if it was a hornet's nest or a wasp nest, but it was in the ground and I stepped on it and that hurt for days. Like it swelled up really bad and then it finally went down, but then it would ache like 2 or 3 days, you know, later. And then that went on for probably a week or two. And I don't know if it was because I was continuing to walk on it, but I think that was the worst sting I've ever had.
1: So we want to know this morning, where and when were you stung? Facebook.com/WIOG Mornings. Text or call in. You can share your stinging stung story with us at 877-330-9464. Where were you stung and when? Do you remember? Are you like April where it's so many times? Twice in my life, I believe.
2: I can't believe that's only twice.
1: Whew, I'm too quick.
2: No, I don't think that's it.
1: I try to avoid them. I don't know. By the way, we got a traffic update. Kendra letting us know stop traffic southbound 675 after Tittabawassee. A heads up on that.
2: Ooh, yeah, be careful. So where and when were you stung? Share your stories.
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2: I'm curious if anybody's never been stung.
1: Oh, I'm sure.
2: Can anybody go less than eight?
1: I'm sure there's plenty of people who've never been stung before, right? You think it's just a common occurrence?
2: Yes, I do. For the most part, I think it is. I mean, think about it. It can happen to you anywhere when you're outside.
1: I think there's plenty of people who've never been stung before.
2: So where and when were you stung? But curious if you've never, ever been stung.
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1: 6:50, Nate, April, and you in the morning. We're talking about getting stung. You got a good getting stung story for us? I think some people have been stung a lot. I find it hard to believe that. I just feel like everyone's probably been stung at least once, don't you think?
2: I think so. I mean, it's, I don't know. I feel like it's pretty common.
1: I've been stung only twice in my life, though. Well, technically three times, because one bee stung me twice, which I thought was impossible, but it's not. And that's when I was a kid, and I didn't get stung again until a couple years ago when I was just putting on my shoes, didn't check, and there was a bee in there.
2: Mm-hmm.
1: And that sucked. But other than that, that's it. You've been stung a bunch of times.
2: I have. Mostly when I was, like, a kid, mowing lawn, playing in the, you know, the woods, backyard, whatever.
1: Remember we were helping your dad? I thought I was going to get stung. Was it last summer we were helping your dad mow? He had, it basically was just overrun with weeds and grass and everything. We brought our mower over there, and there were all these, I don't know if they were hives or wherever they were, and these things, you're hitting, kept hitting this certain part, and all these bees and, or whatever, the hornets, I don't know what they were, just kept flying out. I'm like, if I get stung over this, I'm going to be not happy.
2: Kate says, back in the 1900s, I got stung on my bus ride home from school on my shin. My leg started swelling super bad, and I was struggling to breathe. The bus driver really didn't know what to do and just continued the route. I was only a few stops away when I got home. My mom rushed me to the ER. That's how we found out I'm
1: allergic.
2: Very allergic.
1: How did the bus driver not know? Well, it was back in the 1900s. So, yeah, they probably didn't know anything about bee stings back then. I don't know.
2: Amanda says, I got stung by a bee at the age of 8 while drinking a can of pop at a picnic. It got me right on the lip, and I had a swollen lip for like a week.
1: This is why I always get freaked out whenever I'm drinking something outside. I always try to have a cap or something to keep it by me because I don't trust those bees or ants or flies.
2: Heather says, I was riding a bike a few years ago when a bee flew into my shirt. I don't remember stopping the bike, but somehow I ended up in the ditch over the handlebars.
1: Oh, man.
2: And then I got stung on top of it.
1: So we want to know about your stinging experience. WIOG, good morning.
3: This happened yesterday. It felt like I'd accidentally wandered into a tiny airport during a rush hour. This one curious bee started circling around me, so I froze while secretly hoping it wasn't recruiting its friends.
1: Uh-huh.
3: And in the end, it buzzed away, and I walked off feeling like I survived a very dramatic five-second adventure.
2: You, sir, are a storyteller.
1: Yes. I don't know about the freezing part, though. I would have ran.
2: Nicole says, I got stung in my eye while I was sleeping. Ooh. It poofed up so bad I couldn't see out of my right eye. I had to cancel my date that night. Oh, yeah, you'll remember that.
1: That'd be weird. Text this morning in the Stormmaster Exteriors text line from the 989. I was stung on the arm when I was about 11 years old. Never saw the bee, just the agonizing pain. To this day, don't know what kind of bee it was.
2: Devin says our daughter was stung just below the eye 2 days ago. I'm going to send you the photo, but she'll kill me if I share it.
1: Here's a text from the 99. Good morning, Nate and April. I got stung too many times to count for me. The ear, the face, the arms, the legs, back, head. What do you do to get stung that many times? Maybe you're just asking for it.
2: Oh, this is terrible. Kevin in Midland said, I reached into my mailbox earlier this summer, got nailed by a wasp that was hiding inside.
1: Just waiting. Sometimes I think they just wait.
2: Jessica says, I was vacationing and eating ice cream and a bee landed in it and I didn't notice and I got stung right on the tongue. It was the worst vacation souvenir ever. Oh, man.
1: Where and when did you get stung? Facebook.com/WIOG Mornings. 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
1: 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Chef Tyler and Mercedes came by. 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
1: I did not, but I ate a lot. 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They had ribs. They had brisket. They had chicken. So much good food, by the way. And I'm eating one of these chocolate chip cookies. 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
2: Couldn't save me any brisket, but you could save yourself a cookie. Interesting.
1: 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This one's going to go quick. If you've never been before, I highly recommend getting a sweet deal, swinging on by. Very delicious food. We're talking this morning about getting stung, getting stinged. Your stung story, you got a good one for us. 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It's not funny at the time.
2: No, it's never funny at the time. Listen to Katie's story. About 7 years ago, I stepped on a beehive with my small children picking raspberries in my backyard. That's when I found out I had a pretty good localized reaction to bees. That stung landed me a trip in the ER. However, the irony is that I went in wearing a shirt with a bee on it that said, be happy.
1: Uh-huh.
2: My 10-year-old is still traumatized by the whole event and has a phobia of bees. Daniel says, I can't remember the last time I was stung. Maureen says, my inner thigh while driving on I-75, it came through an open window.
1: Oh, no.
2: Melissa said, we had a beehive under our brick porch. Somehow, they started finding their way into the basement, and I got stung doing laundry. And then, this is not funny, but it's funny. Katie says, my cousin was stung in the crotch during a funeral service, like right in the middle of a deep eulogy. I will never forget.
1: That's so bad.
2: I know, right?
1: WIOG, good morning. You got a story for us?
3: A bee flew into my shirt while I was mowing the lawn. I stripped down in the backyard so fast that my neighbors probably thought I'd lost my mind.
1: What the hell is she doing? What is she doing?
2: That sounds like Dave's story. He says, I was golfing with my buddies. A bee flew into my shirt. Instead of calmly taking care of the situation, I really started dancing around the fairway, trying to shake it loose. The bee stung me anyway before I got my shirt off, and my friends still bring up the bee dance every time play.
1: Everyone has a bee dance when you get stung by a bee. Text from the 231 of the Stormmaster Exteriors text line. When I was about 3.5 years old, my cousins threw my old favorite panda plush in a tree, and a bee landed on it. When I reached and grabbed it, a bee stung my thumb. I ran straight to my dad screaming, a bee bit me. My cousins got into trouble, and I got ice cream and my panda back. So things ended as they should have. Since then, I avoid anywhere bees are, and my cousins and I talk and joke about what happened back then. Another text from the 989. Let's see. Teen mowing the grass and was commando. Learned that day, I am very allergic.
2: Oh, man. Listen to this.
1: By the way, you should never mow the grass commando. That's a horrible idea.
2: Wait a second. Why were you doing that? Sarah says, I was 10 years old and playing hide and seek with my cousins, and I thought I had found the perfect spot under a pine tree. About 30 seconds later, I realized I was kneeling on a yellow jacket nest. I got stung 3 times before I could even stand up and was stung about 6 more times. They found me immediately because I came running and screaming. They took me to the ER, but I was okay. Tina says, got stung on the foot, walking barefoot through the backyard this 4th of July.
1: Mm.
2: And Todd, I was helping a friend clean out his shed when we discovered this giant wasp nest under a shelf. He said, I think it's empty. It was not empty.
1: By the way, those are famous last words. I think it's empty. No. From the 99, I put sweatpants on to run downstairs real quick. Got stung four times. That was the last time I dried clothes on the line. Oh, yeah. You know, they're probably like, oh, this is a good place to hang out. So we want to know, you got stung? You got a good story for us? April's still looking for someone who's never been stung before. Facebook.com/WIOG Mornings. 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It's Nate, April, and you.

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1: Who was there last night? The big party at Soaring Eagle, Jonas Brothers. We had a lot of fun. The pre-party for us and gave away an upgrade on seats courtesy of Soaring Eagle. Third row last night, Jonas Brothers.
2: And it was Olivia who won, right?
1: Yes.
2: Olivia.
1: Yep.
2: And we found out from her mom, the tickets were for her birthday, even though it wasn't yesterday, but her tickets were for her birthday. And then she gets a upgrade to third row.
1: Talk about an awesome.
2: Lucky.
1: Yeah.
2: Yes.
1: Exactly. 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All right, text from the 989 of the Stormmaster Exteriors text line. My fiance stepped on a ground nest last summer. Ooh. Over 30 stings. His throat started closing up and he was having a bad reaction. As I was trying to get him to the local urgent care, I was stuck behind an elderly couple who was confused on how to use the roundabout. April, do not make a joke right now. I finally got him there and they gave him an EpiPen that still didn't work. They had to call an ambulance, which then gave him another EpiPen injection and transported him to the emergency room. Ended up costing him a lot of money in the long run.
2: Wow. Wow. Xanadu says, my son was about 5 years old. He came up to me very calmly and said, I think I got stung on the lip when I was drinking my drink. I told him if he got stung, he would have known because it's pretty painful, and I thought he would have been more upset. Fast forward 5 minutes, he comes up to me with a very swollen swollen lip, and I felt terrible. He didn't start crying until he saw what he looked like, and he was convinced that he would look like that forever. By the way, she posted the photo.
1: That's
2: yeah.
1: Not funny.
2: Kim says, we have beehives on our farm, and they were close to our pumpkin patch. It was a windy day when we were picking our pumpkins and a bee got stuck in my hair. I got stung in the head. Then I started getting swarmed by its friends. As I was running to our truck, my husband, of course, is laughing at me. The bees, of course, didn't bother him because he didn't kill one of their friends and he didn't have long hair blowing in the wind. Aaron says, last summer when I was cleaning a client's pool, I went to move her ladder because it was crooked. And the next thing I knew, I had 3 bee stings around my ankle. I ripped my hat off, swatting at them, and then they would just spin around and sting me again. Luckily, I did not have to jump into the pool. And Nicole says, outside sweeping off my cement patio, a bee flies into my shirt, stung me, so I whip off my shirt. So I'm standing on the porch in my bra yelling for my husband. And then listen to this. This is crazy. This kind of scares me a little bit. Brian says, I was kayaking on the lake and realized there was a wasp nest inside the kayak. I got stung twice on my calf as a swarm of wasps were crawling up from under the seat. I also got stung in the ear and on the neck before I flung myself out of the kayak into the lake. My wife saw it all from the dock and came to get me. We had to leave the kayak upside down for a while because of all the wasps.
1: Yeah.
2: Before I was able to haul that back to shore.
1: Oh, man. From the 989 of the Stormmaster Exteriors text line, when I was 12, my dad was cutting grass and ran over a nest in the ground. I just happened to be around. I got stung 13 times.
2: Whoa.
1: My dad, not once.
2: Oh, man.
1: Yeah. Here's another text from the 99. I've never been stung by a bee, but when I moved to Texas in 2016, my second day there, I was sitting on the porch and a scorpion came up through the wood and stung me right in the thigh. Another time I picked up a shirt to put it on and a scorpion was inside the sleeve. So it stung me right on the inner part of the arm flab.
2: Oh,
1: yeah.
2: Ouch.
1: What do you do, by the way, when you get stung by a scorpion?
2: I have no idea. It is a huge, like, whenever we visit my parents in Texas, I always am nervous about scorpions. But I've never even seen one.
1: I've never seen a scorpion. Did you just knock on wood?
2: Yes, I did.
1: One thing we do not have to worry about in Michigan, scorpion stings. By the way.
2: I wonder, it's got to be very painful, right?
1: A response on what do you do when you get stung by a scorpion? I did not know this.
2: Okay.
1: Chewing tobacco takes the sting away.
2: Really?
1: What happens if you don't have chewing tobacco? Do I have to run to the party store and get some chewing tobacco?
2: I think I would. Oh, if I even got stung once, I think I would.
1: You'd carry it around with
2: you? Yes, I'd carry it around with me, my back pocket.
1: Continue the conversation this morning. We want to know, You got stung. You got a good I got stung story for us. Facebook.com/WIRG Mornings. You can text it as well. 877-330-9464. Coming up, we discovered a little bit of a dilemma for a lot of people yesterday as they were heading into the Jonas Brothers show. We'll discuss and we'll ask, what would you do in this situation?
2: Some of you are very good people. Some of you...
1: I'm curious how you would handle this. We'll get to that coming up here in a little bit. All right. We want to know, what would you do in this situation? It was almost kind of like our own little science experiment, if you will, yesterday. And we had no idea.
2: About human behavior.
1: Yeah.
2: Yes.
1: We'll get to that coming up in minutes on WIOG.
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2: Northbound US 23 and West Thompson Road vehicle accident. And earlier we got a tip that there was stop traffic on southbound 675 after Tittabawassee. So keep an eye on that. And if anybody can let us know if that's still the case, we'd appreciate it. 877-330-WIOG.
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10: Good morning, I'm Matt Barber with your ABC 12 News headlines. The CDC says the number of cyclosporiasis cases in the U.S. has now surged past 22,000 in 47 states. The state is now reporting 12,218 cases. The FDA says many cases in some states, including Michigan, have been linked to iceberg lettuce served at Taco Bell restaurants. The supplier, Taylor Farms, has recalled all lettuce products from central Mexico. And more health concerns across the country. Chipotle has now removed jalapenos from some locations after a salmonella outbreak with more than 110 cases under investigation in Minnesota. Governor Gretchen Whitmer has submitted an appeal to FEMA after the agency denied statewide activation of the Hazard Mitigation Grant Program for Michigan. The appeal follows FEMA's decision to deny funding that would support projects making communities more resilient to future disasters. FEMA previously declared a major disaster for severe storms, flooding, and tornadoes in April for 37 counties. The state is now asking FEMA to reconsider and extend the Hazard Mitigation Grant Program to all 83 counties. I'm Matt Barber, and that's a look at news with Nate and April in the morning on 102.5 WIOG.

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1: It's 7:40, Nate, April, and you in the morning. Everyone recovering from last night's show. Jonas Brothers, Soaring Eagle, big party last night. It was interesting because I didn't think about this, but it just kind of, we were watching as this happened. So we had the opportunity to upgrade your tickets yesterday. We hung out at Soaring Eagle. It was two tickets, and it was the third row.
2: Now, for most people, that was an upgrade.
1: That was an upgrade. For 99.9% of you, that was an upgrade.
2: Mm-hmm.
1: The thing was, though, people would come up, friends, family members, and they go, oh, it's only two tickets. There's three of us. Or, oh, there's four of us. Or there's six of us.
2: Mm-hmm.
1: And it was interesting to see the dynamic of what would you do in a situation uh-huh. where you have an opportunity, if you will, a once-in-a-lifetime for many people, right? A once-in-a-lifetime opportunity to upgrade, to be so close that sweat from Jonas Brothers. Could you have to dodge the sweat? Or maybe for some of you, you'd want the sweat. Mm-hmm. I don't know. That's how close
2: Keep
1: you would
2: it in
1: be.
2: A jar like Nate does.
1: Right? That's how close you could be. What do you do in that situation, though? If there's more than two of you, do you give it up? Oh, I couldn't do that.
2: Mm-hmm.
1: Or do you go, here's the deal. I like you and all. But we're talking third row here, right? What would you do in that situation?
2: So we saw some people go, oh, there's four of us. No, thank you anyway.
1: Mm-hmm.
2: And they would walk. And then we would have groups to be like, there's three of us. Let's all three. And then maybe we could rotate. And then we had some going, well, there's a group of six of us. But if I win this, I'll see you guys later. And that's fine. Just curious what you would do. Now, we're going to sweeten the pot a little bit.
1: Okay.
2: So, what would you do? You're at a concert with a friend.
1: Mm-hmm.
2: You've got two tickets.
1: Right.
2: You're both excited for the show.
1: Cool.
2: Out of nowhere, you're selected for an upgrade, a front row seat, and a chance to meet your favorite artist. But the upgrade is only for one person. Do you leave your friend and take the once-in-a-lifetime opportunity, or do you pass on it because you came together? What would you do?
1: What would you do, April?
2: I would see you in the parking lot after the show.
1: What a coincidence. I would do the same. I love you.
2: Uh-huh.
1: We're talking about my favorite artist and a meet and greet. I'll share the photos with you.
2: Mm-hmm.
1: That's pretty nice, right?
2: Right.
1: You would understand, right?
2: I actually would. Like, if you had the opportunity.

0: 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You love this artist. You love this band.
1: Your friend loves this band.
0: Super pumped, super excited. You can't believe, finally, you are here. And all of a sudden, as you're walking, minding your own business, someone comes up to you and says, hey, I've got a front row seat and a meet and greet, but it's just one for one person. Do you leave your friend behind and take the once-in-a-lifetime opportunity, or do you pass on it because you came together? Be honest. 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
1: So yesterday, as we were at Soaring Eagle, and we had the ticket upgrade for third row, and it was interesting watching as groups of people would come, and some were passing because it was only two tickets, and there was a group of three or four or five or six. Well, some were, some weren't. So it got us thinking. Paint this scenario for you. What would you do in this situation? You're at a concert. You're with your bestie. Two tickets. Super excited for the show. Out of nowhere, someone comes up to you and gives you an upgrade. It's a front row seat and a chance to meet your favorite artist. But the catch is, the upgrade is only for one person. Do you leave your friend behind and take the once-in-a-lifetime opportunity, or do you pass on it because you came together? What would you do in that situation? Be honest. 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Text or call in 877-330-9464. April and I have both said, favorite artist, I'll see you in the parking lot after the show.
2: Mm-hmm.
1: Now, let me flip this. Let's say it's one of our children, and it's also their favorite artist. What would you do in that situation?
2: Oh, I would encourage them to go. Absolutely, 100%.
1: I don't know if it's 100% for me, but I would do that as well. But there's a huge part of me that'd be like, man.
2: And don't say who it depends on who the artist. This is your favorite artist.
1: Right.
2: Answer with your favorite artist in mind. Deidre says, I would pass because you don't leave your friend behind. You came together, you sit together, you leave together. Lexi says, I met Chingy this way. Just went. let's see. David says, my daughters would have left me in a heartbeat. Mm-hmm. So would have our daughters.
1: Yeah.
2: For the Jonas Brothers. 100%.
1: Texas morning on the Stormmaster Exteriors text line. Wendy chiming in this morning. Definitely, I would tell my husband, see you after the show. LOL.
2: Savannah says, nah, I'd stay with my friend if they were encouraging me, though. Maybe. Stephanie says, I would pass. Desiree says, I would pass because I want to enjoy it with my friend. And Wanda says, hard pass.
1: Here's a text from the 989. I'd be like, see you later. Bye. And be super jealous if my friend won, but I'd want them to do it too. From the 989, I wouldn't do it myself, but I'd be very supportive of my husband if he got the opportunity himself. And he listens to heavy metal, so I would be secretly thrilled that I could sneak to the car and watch a movie in peace instead of killing my hearing. Nick from Flint chiming in this morning from the 810. As long as I'm not with my 14-year-old daughter, I'm taking the upgrade. I'll see you after the show and share all the details. LOL.
2: Yeah. I mean, that, like, if you were with your child, obviously, that's probably not going to work out. I would not leave my 14-year-old in a concert setting at all. Kelly says, do it. Once in a lifetime chance. Your friend should be happy for you. Neva says, I am such a people pleaser. I'd give the ticket to my friend and let them have it, then be angry and regret it the entire show.
1: Yes. Yes.
2: See, that's honesty right there.
1: Text from the 618. My wife and I, our favorite artist is Post Malone, and I would immediately tell her to go. Do I use it as a bargaining opportunity? Maybe. So be honest, you're in this situation. You and your bestie got two tickets to your favorite artist. You're so excited for the show. You get there and out of the blue, someone comes up and says, hey, I've got an opportunity, front row and a meet and greet. But it's only one meet and greet and it's only one ticket for the front row. What do you do in that situation? Be honest. Do you take it? Do you leave it? Facebook.com/WIOG Mornings. Text or call in. 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
2: Northbound US 23 and West Thompson Road, there is a vehicle accident in Fenton Township this morning. Otherwise, looks like roads are clear. If you see something, let us know. 877-330-WIOG.
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1: It's 8:07, 8 April and you in the morning. We're asking the question this morning. Okay, you got a pair of tickets to your favorite artist. You and your bestie going to the show together. Tickets are okay, right? Not great seats, but they're okay seats. Doesn't matter though, right? You're seeing your favorite artist. But then all of a sudden, as you're there, someone comes walking up to you and says, hey, I got an upgrade for you. Front row and a meet and greet pass. But it's only one ticket. What do you do? Be honest. Do you go? Or do you pass? Jonas Brothers last night at Soaring Eagle upgrading tickets to the third row. It was a pair of tickets, by the way. But we had people coming up and like, oh, there's a group of five of us or three of us or four of us or six of us. And then it was interesting to see what people were doing because some people still signed up, right? They're like, we'll figure this out if we win.
2: Mm-hmm.
1: And then other people are like, oh, I could never do that. And I go, I could. Favorite artist? Oh, I could. Easily. Easily I could do that.
2: Mm-hmm. Denise says, yeah, I'll take it. And if they don't understand, then they aren't a real friend. Kelly says, do it, once in a lifetime chance, and your friend should be happy for you. Kelly says, honestly, not safe for either of you to be at a concert alone. Girl code, you stay together. April says, always stay together. If given an opportunity, I may do the meet and greet, but go back to sitting with my friend. Always stick together. I speak from experience. Let's see here. Some other comments. Mike says, depends on the artist. If I were a diehard fan and my friend truly knew me, there would be no hesitation. Well, that's the great thing. You get to imagine this is your favorite artist.
1: Yes. So we want to know, what would you do? WIOG, good morning.
3: Yeah, this is going to sound so bad, but I have two adult children. With my daughter, I would say, see you later. With my son, he's cognitive impaired, so it'd be like, I got a pass.
2: Uh-huh.
3: But, especially if it's like BTS, and I'd really be able to pick on her about that. I'm not a big fan of BTS. I mean, she was at the doctor's one time, and her heart rate went up. They said, we got to wait to take your blood pressure, girl, talking about BTS. Uh-huh. But I'd do it just to pick on her.
1: I appreciate you being honest.
3: Yeah, have a good one.
1: You too. Bye.
2: That's the revenge acceptance.
1: Yeah.
2: Stephanie says, no, I would pass. Erica says, I'd pass. Natasha says, I'd never leave my friend behind. And so does Kristen. Never would leave my friend behind. Leah says, though, a true friend would be screaming to cheer you on to take the opportunity and meet your favorite artist.
1: So what would you do in that situation? 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Someone offers you front row and a meet and greet. Do you take it? It's only one ticket, though. Or do you pass? 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It's Nate, April, and you in the morning. Get ready. Coming up, it's the 5th Annual Great Lakes Beer Festival, Dow Diamond. This Saturday, we got a chance for you to score a pair of tickets. It's coming up in minutes, WIOG.

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1: 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Text in as well, 877-330-9464. Giving you a scenario, which was kind of similar to what happened last night at Soaring Eagle. Mm-hmm. We had an upgrade for Jonas Brothers, third row tickets, two tickets. And we had people coming up. There'd be groups of three, four, six, eight. And they're like, oh, it's only two tickets. And then they're kind of looking around going, what do I do? And some were like, I'm signing up for this bad boy. Third row, you better believe it. And others like, oh, I couldn't do that to the rest of the... And I got to be honest, for the most part, I'm like, I could. Favorite artist, once in a lifetime. And we're sweetening the pot, by the way, in this scenario. Let's say you and your bestie have two tickets. They're okay seats, but someone comes up to you and says, front row and meet and greet, but it's just one ticket. Would you do it? Would you leave your bestie behind or not? Facebook.com/WIOG Mornings. 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
2: Mitch says, I would say yes, but inform your friend. If they are okay with it, do your thing. If not, don't go. But never let them forget it. If they're your friend, they'll want the best for you. Now, what's best for them, too? Just saying, man, it's a once-in-a-lifetime opportunity. If opportunity calls and you don't answer, you're going to regret it. Let's see here. Some other comments say... Kelly says, honestly, it isn't safe for either of you to be at a concert alone. Penny says, pass. Never leave a friend, especially at a concert. Let's see here. Deidre says, I would pass because you don't leave your friend behind. You came together, sit together, make sure you leave together. Wow.
1: We're talking front row to your favorite artist. 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You can look behind and wave.
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24: Good morning, I'm Matt Barber with your ABC 12 News headlines. The U.S. Department of Agriculture is investing more than $15 million to keep the Bay City Doubletree Hotel open after foreclosure. The USDA Rural Development Michigan State Director announced the $15.36 million loan to Bay City Hospitality Group to purchase the hotel. The six-story property provides 127 jobs and generates revenue for the city. The loan secures the hotel's future under local ownership after a recent transition. In Saginaw County, Hemlock Semiconductor will receive $40 million in state funding to build a new manufacturing facility and boost production capacity. The funding comes from the Make It in Michigan Competitiveness Fund and will help leverage more than $400 million in private investment and $325 million from the Federal CHIPS Incentives Program. The project is expected to create 180 new jobs in Saginaw County. A reminder, following Tuesday's primary elections, you can find all of the results right now at abc12.com on the election page. I'm Matt Barber, and that's a look at news with Nate and April in the morning on 102.5 WIOG.

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1: Congratulations going out to Katie of Flushing, who scored a pair of passes to the Great Lakes Beer Festival coming to Dow Diamond this Saturday. Going to be a lot of fun. You can get your tickets, greatlakesbeerfestival.com, live music, food trucks. Oh, yeah, and beer and ciders. By the way, tomorrow, I believe we have a VIP pair of passes to give away for the final pair. So be listening around 8:20 for your final chance to be a winner with 102.5 WIOG. So we're talking about getting stung. And you guys have had some crazy stories
2: Crazy stories, and they kind of keep coming in this morning.
1: I've been stung twice in my life.
2: I can't believe that's it.
1: And the first time was I was away at camp, never been stung before. So I was about 12, I think, 12 or 13. And I remember we were on a hike and I got stung on my pinky finger. And I kind of, you know, was like, ouch. And I threw my kind of hand up. And then the bee fell into my shoe and stung me again. Which, by the way, until then, I thought you can only get stung once. Apparently, that's not the case. So I got the double sting, and they go, are you allergic? I go, I've never been stung before. I don't know. And they were kind of like, well, we're going to find out together. Which is a scary proposition, by the way, when you're a child at camp. There's no mommy or daddy there, right? To make everything better.
2: Sure.
1: And then the last time I got stung was a couple years ago, just putting on my shoes, and there happened to be a bee in my shoe. So he got surprised. I got surprised. He also got dead. I didn't do it on purpose. But now I check my shoes almost all the time because of that incident. Because that was kind of scary.
2: I've been stung too many times to count, mostly as a kid. I spent a lot of time outdoors as a kid, mowing lawn, things like that. Shelby says, my brother and I were driving up north to go camping 3 years ago, and a bee came in the window, landed on my belly, and stung my belly. Oh, it hurt so bad. And one time we were waiting for everyone to go on the river to go tubing, and a bee stung me in the butt cheek. Listen to Carolyn. This is crazy. I was on the giant Ferris wheel at the Genesee County Fair 1980-something. Just as it was about to start, a bee got me in the face. Then it fell into my shirt and stung my armpit.
1: Yes!
2: It was the worst pain in the armpit ever. Then it stung me in the back as it finally left me. I've never been on a Ferris wheel since.
1: Man, you have not had good luck.
2: Brianna says, I was driving and a bee flew in the window, went under my steering wheel. It stung me in the leg and I ended up getting cellulitis from it. Not the best thing to happen when you're driving. And that was about 5 years ago. Amy says, I get stung pretty much every year, but so far the worst was on my eyelid and face. Ooh. We were painting a customer's garage and there was a nest in the bush. They came out of nowhere. My eye is still scarred from it.
1: Man. Text from the 99, my fiance stepped on a ground nest last summer, over 30 stings. His throat started closing up and he was having a bad reaction. As I was trying to get him to the local urgent care, I was stuck behind an elderly couple who was confused on how to use the roundabout. I finally got him there. They gave him an EpiPen that still didn't work. They had to call an ambulance, which then gave him another EpiPen injection and transported him to the emergency room. Ended up costing him a lot of money in the long run.
2: Yikes. Kaz says, as a child, my eyelids, I got stung by a wasp in a tire swing, and it stung me in both eyes. Laura says, at the lake, I left a Coca-Cola out mid-swim, went to take a drink, and it stung me in the top of the mouth. The whole bee was in my mouth.
1: It's so disgusting. Text from the 989. We were at an Airbnb and my 2-year-old was rinsing off in the outdoor shower and I noticed bees in the shower head. I moved him and went to shut the water off and got stung right in my eyebrow.
2: Ouch.
1: Yeah. Taking one for the kid.
2: Lots of stories morning. Do you have one? Oh, no.
1: Oh, no.
2: What are you going to say?
1: We'll share. Well, hold on. We'll get to this one. No, we need to get to this one now. I got stung in the throat and ended up getting rushed to the ER because my throat was closing.
2: Oh, man.
1: Yeah. That's horrible. That's, by the way, that's one of my biggest fears. Like, whenever we're outside in the summertime having a good time, I got a cold beverage in my hand, right? I'm always terrified. I'm always looking in like the beer bottle just to double check to make sure that there's nothing in there.
2: With
1: freaks
2: a can,
1: me out.
2: I'm always like pouring a little out to check.
1: Freaks me out. This should be a public service announcement for anybody this summer. Double check before you take a swig. Maybe I should come with something a little more catchier than that.
2: I think so.
1: I'm working
2: maybe
1: on it.
2: You can work, make it rhyme.
1: Sweet Deal is coming up here in about 20 minutes. All the details on the way on 102.5 WIOG.
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1: All right, guys, we got a special sweet deal beginning at 9 a.m. this morning. 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Get $50 to spend there for just $25. And with us this morning, we've got Chef Tyler. We've got Mercedes. Good morning, guys. How are you?
2: Hello.
3: Good morning. Good. How are you?
1: Fantastic. I'm doing really good now that I ate some of your food. Absolutely phenomenal. I've had the deep dish pizza. I've had some ribs. I had some brisket. And I tried some of the chocolate chip cookie, and I'm going back for seconds. And in all honesty, a 12 out of 10. Absolutely phenomenal. So thank you guys very much for that.
2: Awesome. Thank you.
3: Yes, thank you.
1: Let's talk about Restore 242 in Chesaning. You guys have only been around as Restore 242 for what, 6-7 months now?
2: Yeah, we opened New Year's Eve.
3: Yep.
2: And under construction for about 3 months.
1: So basically, you revamped all the inside?
2: Yeah. I purchased Showboat Restaurant in July of 2025.
1: Okay.
2: We ran it as Showboat for a couple months, and then Woolgas come and mobilized, and they rebranded it for me, remodeled the whole thing. So
1: awesome. Absolutely amazing. Let's talk about the food. When people walk through the door, what can they expect?
2: So I like to say globally inspired comfort food, modern, you know.
1: Mm-hmm.
2: I got smoked food. I like to smoke burgers. I like to smoke ribs, wings, all kinds of different things. I have steaks on the grill. We offer a deep dish pizzas on Tuesday. I have ramen that's Japanese inspired. On Sundays, we offer breakfast. And Saturdays and Sundays we offer breakfast. We have cool eggs bennies and special loaded pancakes. We also have a full bar.
1: Yeah, Mercedes, let's talk about that. Let's talk about the bar and the experience there.
3: Yeah, so I've got a full service bar. We also offer mocktails, so even something

0: fun to drink for the littles or for those who don't drink. But if you're looking for something more crafty, I do have craft cocktails like martinis and mojitos. I have house smoked old fashions. We can make you a nice Manhattan even if you want something like that. So we've got pretty much anything you could think of.
1: Where are you guys located at exactly for people who never experienced before?
2: So it's the name, 242. That's my house number. That's the actual address on Broad Street in Chesning. It's on the main drag, M57.
1: 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You're getting half off, and these are very limited. They are going to go super fast. You talk about some of the themes that you guys have. Talk about on Wednesdays. What's going on Wednesdays?
0: I have a wine down Wednesday, so it's half off of a bottle, or you can get $3 off of a glass.
1: Okay, so definitely take advantage of that on the Wednesdays.
0: Absolutely.
1: And Tyler, you had mentioned brunch on the weekends too, correct?
2: Oh, yeah. We do Eggs Benedict. We have 4 or 5 different versions of that. And then pancakes that are just loaded. Fun items that you wouldn't normally see on a breakfast menu. And the classics, so not to scare you.
1: Absolutely. Yeah. And you know, and what's interesting is I haven't been there yet, although now I've had an opportunity to sample the food, so I will be coming back. And we even had a listener the other day stop in and say we've been there twice. The food is absolutely phenomenal. So you're getting thumbs up. Rave reviews from everyone. So definitely take advantage if you've never been before, or if you have been, you know what we're talking about. The sweet deal goes live at 9 a.m. this morning at WIOG.com. Guys, thank you so much.
2: Thank you. Come check us out. You won't be disappointed.
1: All right. And we want to hook somebody up right now.
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3: Traffic looks good. 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
1: 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You're going to be sad if they're gone. They brought in some food yesterday. Man. 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And then, like, eating brisket, like, most people be like, you were eating brisket at 10 a.m. in the morning? Yes, yes, I was. Like, why would you not eat brisket at 10 in the morning? They brought in brisket. 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Click on the sweet deal link. It's on the right-hand side of the page. Or if you've got the app, just hit the menu button, scroll down. You'll find the sweet deal link right there. And get ready to save half off. A special sweet deal. I know it's a Thursday. It feels like a Friday talking about sweet deals.
2: It does.
1: But they're going to be gone here before you know it. 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
1: I'm find. 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
1: 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More than once as a kid, we got into ground bees. This one time with friends that were camping with us, we got into them and came running back after being stung I don't know how many times. And add insult to injury. My mother was hitting me on the head with my high top shoes to kill some that may or may not have been on my head. I believe she was just paying back. You'll never know. You'll never know. 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You got a I Got Stung story for us. 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
2: 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We've got some of the details and what Bunny XO says she will never do again. That's coming up in the Dirt, the Dish, and More this morning.
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1: So Bunny XO says she's going to never marry again after her divorce from Jelly Roll. She spoke on her Dumb Blonde podcast. Charlie Sheen is starting a weekly podcast called Mostly Sheenius, where he interviews celebrities. No word on when that will debut or some of the guests that he has lined up. Morgan Wallen donated over $1 million worth of instruments to 26 schools in need throughout his Still the Problem tour. This streaming premiere of the James Cameron directed 3D movie, Billie Eilish, Hit Me Hard and Soft, the tour will premiere on Paramount Plus today. Perez Hilton's podcast co-host says it's been hard for even his family to get updates on him because of the confidential security measures in place at the hospital. T-Pain sold his music catalog for $100 million. Some people think Travis Kelce showed up at the Chiefs training camp with a dad bod, but coach Andy Reid says, quote, he looks the same to me as he has always looked. Back in 2006, O.J. Simpson tried to make a comeback with a hidden camera prank show called Juiced. Now there's a documentary about what a bad idea that really was. And HBO Max is producing a documentary about the Gilmore Girls that will include never seen before footage. That's a look at the Dirt Dish and More this morning.
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1: 9:34, Nate, April, and you in the morning. Happy Thursday, one day closer to the weekend. Big show last night at Soaring Eagle, Jonas Brothers. Thanks, by the way, everyone sharing their photos of the show last night. Looks like a lot of people had fun.
2: Yes.
1: And again, congrats to our grand prize winner. Got an upgrade yesterday. Olivia and her mom, third row. By the way, I thought it was very sweet, too, because they actually were able to, the tickets that they initially had, they were able to share. So they kind of like passed it along. It was kind of like paying it forward yesterday, too, which I thought was pretty neat of them.
2: So apparently they had tickets not on the hill. So then they found somebody on the hill and traded them the tickets that they originally had so that they could use their ticket upgrade. So, yeah, it's kind of cool.
1: And appreciate all the photos they were sharing as well. You can check them all out. 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And let us know how the show went for you. I know it was a long night for a lot of people, too. Unfortunately, we were not able to stay. We had to get going. And just watching that line of people still pouring in to the show, right? Mm-hmm. I was like, oh, man.
2: Don't come as the show starts.
1: No. Got to get
2: that
1: there.
2: That should be a lesson for you.
1: Got to get there super early. Got to get there super early. No messing around on that. Of course, a lot more amazing shows coming to Soaring Eagle. You can check them out. All the shows out on their website as well. 9:35 coming up. Saginaw Art Fair. We got all the details on that. Plus, a check on your weather forecast is coming up next. WIOG.
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Increasing clouds through the day today. Highs of 86. We do have a chance of some late afternoon rain showers. Could continue into the evening with some thunderstorms as well. For tonight, increasing cloudy and a low of 67. Then for the day tomorrow, looks like mostly sunny skies and a high near 85 as we head into the weekend. Nate, April, and you in the morning, 102.5 WIOG.

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1: The Saginaw Art Fair on Ojibwe Island is Friday and Saturday, a family-friendly event, and we do have Lauren joining us this morning from the Saginaw Art Fair. Good morning, Lauren.
2: Thank you for having me.
1: Well, the Art Fair is back on Ojibwe Island. Tell us about what's going on.
2: Yes, excited to be back on Ojibwe Island. We have lots of fun activities planned for the artists of any age. People can bring their kids and sit down and also make art. Bring a kid in your life. But it doesn't have to be just for kids. Like art, the free art activities that we have. Friday, we kick off with tie-dye bandanas at 10 a.m. We have a firefly painting class at 1 p.m.
1: Mm-hmm.
2: And at 3 p.m. on Friday, a mushroom luminary jar. So that'll be really cool. We even give the lights that go in the jar. And then Saturday at 10 a.m., we have paper quilling. At 1 p.m., backed by popular demand, marbled coasters. And the one that continues to be popular every year is 3 p.m., we have poured painting.
3: And this year seems to be a great year. You've got more vendors than ever.
2: This is a really exciting year. Yeah, we have 65 artists that are going to be there and have artwork that ranges from all sorts of things, jewelry, ceramics, wood, mixed media, just all. And they're just really good people. It's really exciting to know that you can go buy art from a person and get a story behind it and know who made it. And it can be much more of a meaningful thing to hang in your house or wear as jewelry or whatever because you've met that person. Just feel really lucky that our artists are just really good people and help make that positive vibe that we have at the art fair.
1: So the Great Mural Project is back again. Tell us about it.
2: Yep, the Great Mural Project will be there doing

0: an activity just not the entire time, but you can see on our Facebook page. But we will have a scavenger hunt from 12 to 1 scavenger hunts that people can participate in. We also have some raffles. We've got an art basket to raffle off. We will have prizes for that scavenger hunt I was mentioning. We'll have a raffle for the limited edition reduction block print that actually I made.
1: There's no charge. It's free to attend the art fair, correct?
0: Free to attend the art fair. The island will be open to traffic during 10 to 5. Pull onto the island and see where you can park. We've got, the city actually has made a new parking lot that's right when you enter the island. We've got, and then as you drive around, there's a nice newly paved parking lot as well.
2: So the Saginaw Art Fair on Ojibwe Island is this Friday and Saturday. It's a family-friendly event. For updates and events on schedules, find them on Facebook and Instagram. Lauren, thanks so much for stopping by and giving us all the information.
0: Thank you. Looking forward to it.

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1: 9:54, Nate, April, and you in the morning. Wrapping it up on a Thursday. Thank you for being a part of the show this morning. Continue the conversation, by the way. Getting stung. We want to know those stung stories. And what would you do in this scenario? Going to a show, your favorite artist, you and your bestie, someone approaches you and says, hey, I've got front row and meet and greets, but it's only for one. What would you do? Would you do it or would you pass? 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Brandon filling in for Erica. He's the next keyword coming up during the throwback lunch at noon. And then Mark will have another one coming up later on this afternoon.
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morning. It's the Hit Music Channel 102.5 WIOG. It's Brandon Edwards in for Erica this morning. Hope you're having a good day so far. Oh, the Kid Laroi and Justin Bieber are here too.

0: is interesting. Fortified beer? What? What are you talking about? Well, there's an article in Men's Fitness that says the next wellness drink trend could be functional beer. That's a non-alcoholic brew that's fortified with beneficial ingredients like vitamins and supplements. I can already see the traffic stop now. What you got there, buddy?
1: Oh, I got my functional beer.
0: Okay. You mind stepping out to do a field sobriety test?
1: Absolutely.
0: Yeah, I can already see them trying to get out of a ticket or a DUI.
1: This is my functional beer, brah. It's WIOG.
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She says that she hates that I made you love me, or she made you love her.

0: 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I am your neighbor.
1: 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There's multiple cameras, laser sensors, trapdoor. Yeah, nobody asks for sugar at my house. 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

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A survey found that people around that age tend to feel better because they focus on their well-being instead of their appearance. It makes sense. 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

0: If you have fresh breath, I'm sure it is. If you have stinky breath, it might be difficult for you to fall in love unless the person can't smell very well. Either way, they can probably see your teeth need a brush. Scrub those pearly whites. It's Brandon Edwards. Be listening at 12. I'll have your keyword for the somber flyaway. Plus, the throwback lunch. I'm going to make it super fun today. So be listening. 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

During the course of your life, if you've ever hit the wall, just know you're not alone. I've never hit the wall, but I've hit a plate glass window. Yeah, walked right into it. Hurt my nose. VFW Hall in Bay City. The veterans thought it was funny. It's W.

dropping dead around me. You think you can drop dead around me? Think again. I carry an AED with me wherever I go. You go into an abnormal heart rhythm, I'll zap you right out of it. Right into normal sinus. Olivia Rodrigo is on WIOG.

0: out the inventory now on M15 Top of the Hill in Vassar. It's another hour of today's hits on 102.5 WIOG.
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0: I kissed a girl once and I liked it a lot, actually. I'm not sure if she liked it, though. It's WIOG Throwback Lunch with Brandon Edwards. She did. I ended up marrying her. That was the last girl I ever kissed. The woman who became my wife. If she's listening, hi, honey. 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

I'm a cookinizer. If there are cookies around me, I will eyes it. Like a womanizer. A cookinizer. Do you like cookies? I do. I like chocolate chip the best. Oreos are good. What else do I like? Oh, you gotta have it with some almond milk. That's yummy. Oh, we're doing a radio show? Throwback lunch, January.

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0: It's Nate and April in the morning. 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

0: powers. 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
0: Who am I kidding? 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

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Like last weekend, I was here at the studio,

0: 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Little did I know there was a janitor here that I'd never seen before. Boy, he was freaked out. I just yelled over to him, "I work here." He wanted to call the cops, I'm pretty sure, but he didn't. Who'd call the cops on Spider-Man? He's having a good time. Running around in his middle-aged Spider-Man hoodie, shooting at nothing with his fake web shooters. It's WIOG.
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12: Back in 2019, I made a documentary for HBO called One Nation Under Stress. And what was true then is still true now. Money and financial problems are consistently ranked as the number one cause of stress in the United States. And a brand new study out of the Mayo Clinic found that worrying about money may age the heart even faster than traditional risk factors. Unlike an acute stressor, such as a short-term work deadline or a brief illness, financial strain is often chronic and ongoing. And because money affects so many aspects of daily life, financial stress can be difficult to escape. Even so, financial stress does not mean you're doomed, just means you need to double down on the things you know are good for heart health: diet, exercise, sleep, and of course, not smoking. I'm Dr. Sanjay Gupta, helping you live a better life.
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It's a lot of cats. All right, listen to this one. A 77-year-old woman in Florida was arrested after authorities rescued 80 cats from her home. She's a mail carrier, and the police think she collected the cats along her route. Well, golly, that's a lot of kitties. Tay-Tay likes kitties. It's WIOG.

0: All right, some people in Ohio are very upset and are expressing concerns after a poster was created with artificial intelligence. This poster won the Ohio State Fair's poster contest. Get used to it, folks. How do you know that I'm not AI? I'm Brandon Edwards, is AI double. It's WIOG, Sabrina.
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you ready for the new song from Teddy Swims? It's called Messed Up Oreo. Messed Up Oreo. That's what my daughter calls this song. That's what she thought he was saying. He's actually saying Mr. Know-It-All. 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

0: It's the new one from Stella Lefty. It's called Boston, and it's on WIOG. So have you heard about these people that... Okay, so there are these people that own newer model BMWs, all right? They're complaining because there are banner ads for the new Spider-Man movie popping up on their dashboards. That's awesome. I mean, if you're not a Spider-Man fan, I can see why that would be irritating, but come on, it's Spider-Man. One person compared it to a Black Mirror episode. Oh, come on. It's not that bad. 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

Well, this has been a really good time. Very therapeutic. Whenever I'm on the air and I get to talk to you, I feel a happiness in my heart. It's Brandon Edwards. I'll catch you guys tomorrow. You're on 102.5 WIOG with SZA.

0: 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How about the 5th annual Great Lakes Beer Festival this weekend? Couple of days away. It's Saturday, Dow Diamond, and it's one of the best in the state. You know this from experience. 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

0: lot of hype about the keywords for the flyaway to see Somber. Who's this?
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9: What are the chances you are listening to this while drinking a nice hot cup of coffee? If so, don't let me stop you. For years, we've been reporting on the health benefits of coffee, and that's not going to stop today. A new study, this one out of Harvard School of Public Health, found that coffee and tea could help lower your risk of developing dementia. People who enjoyed 1 to 3 caffeinated cups a day saw the biggest impact. In addition to the caffeine, coffee contains hundreds of bioactive compounds that can influence inflammation, glucose metabolism, vascular function, and oxidative stress. It's also possible coffee drinkers might be doing other things that keep them healthy. Eating a more balanced diet, getting plenty of exercise, sleep, not smoking, or drinking too much alcohol. And finally, staying socially active. I'm Dr. Sanjay Gupta, helping you live a better life.
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0: Justin just off the hook as far as requests. Another one here. What's your name?
1: Jeannie.
0: It's so popular right now. I'm pretty sure it's going to be in the top five at five. So keep it on 102.5 WIOG, okay?
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0: 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Are you excited?
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Saturday. You ready for the 5th annual Great Lakes Beer Festival? 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We have the details coming up on how you can win your tickets. 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

0: Sarah Larson. She did it again. 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Hello, it's Mark for Allie. It's the 5th annual Great Lakes Beer Festival, just a couple of days away. It's this Saturday, Dow Diamond, and it is so much fun. 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

0: It's Nate and April in the morning. 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